satisfied. No desires do I hide. Not today, not today, nor for the next 1,000 lives.

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1: Hey, Em, it's Paul. I was listening to the album. Good fucking luck. You're on your own.

0: Oh, by the way, it all started like this.
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0: That was our brand new number one song last week from Ariana Grande called Hate That I Made You Love Me. And our first song on the official world chart today has been on the show since March of 2025. Yes, March of last year. It moves down a place to number 20 this week. This is Ordinary by Alex Warren.
1: They say the holy water's watered down, and this town's lost its faith. Our colors will fade eventually, so if our time is running out, day after day, we'll make the mundane a masterpiece. Oh my, my, oh my, my love, I take one look at you, you're taking me out.

End of Beginning by Joe moves down three spots to number 16. And our next artist will be performing at the iconic Montreux Jazz Festival in Switzerland for the third time. It's Ray with Where Is My Husband moving down to number 18 on the official world charts.

0: Where Is My Husband by Ray moves down a spot to number 18 this week. It's PJ Button. Up next, we got Alex Warren, who is currently in the middle of his 2026 North American tour in the U.S. Midwest. And this is his second song on the official world chart today. Here's Fever Dream at number 17.
1: How

Fever Dream from Alex Warren drops 4 spots and lands at number 17. And this next song is one of only 10 tracks to spend 15 weeks or more on the radio songs chart in the U.S. and has now surpassed Adele's Easy On Me as the 9th longest running number 1 song ever. It's I Just Might by Bruno Mars at number 16.

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0: Let's check out the top three songs in Europe this week according to Radio Monitor. At number three is Tame Impala's Dracula. At number two is New Religion by Bebe Rexha and Faithless. And the number one song in Europe this week is from Alex Warren. It's Fever Dream. And trending on the radio in Europe this week is Harry Styles' latest single. This is Dance No More.
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0: Golden by Huntrix moves down a spot to number 11 this week on the official world chart. And here are the top three songs in Argentina, according to Radio Monitor. At number three is I Just Might from Bruno Mars.
1: I Just Might.
0: At number two is Ricky Martin, Tini, and Los Angeles Azules with Vuelve. And the number one song in Argentina this week is from Shakira and

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And last week's number one song was a brand new one from Ariana Grande, Hate That I Made You Love Me. Kicking off the top 10 is Olivia Rodrigo, who scored her third number one album with You Seem Pretty Sad for a Girl So in Love. And it is her biggest selling album so far, with more than 485 units sold in the U.S. alone. And off that album is the first of two Olivia Rodrigo songs on the official world chart today. Here's The Cure at number 10.

Beat It by Michael Jackson moves down two spots to number nine. And next is Taylor Swift, whose wedding reception will be held at Madison Square Garden in New York. Yes, that Madison Square Garden, the arena for a wedding reception. I mean, the guest list has up to 20,000 people, and I can't get on the guest list. What's up with that, Taylor? Come on. I don't need a plus one. It's just me. Here's the fate of Ophelia back on the official world chart top 10 at number 8.

Failure by Taylor Swift moves up 4 spots back into the top 10 at number 8. And this next song at number 7 has just been certified silver in the UK. Its first international certification. So congratulations to Olivia Rodrigo. Yes, this is her second song on the chart. This is Drop Dead at number 7. I know.

Olivia Rodrigo's Drop Dead moves down a spot to number 7 this week. It's PJ Budd, and up next we have BTS, who has one of the most popular albums in the U.S. right now. It returned to the top 10 on the Billboard 20 chart last week, and it's currently the only album by a K-pop act to spend 3 consecutive weeks at number 1 on that chart. And off that album, here is Swim at number 6.

0: Swim Swim by BTS moves down a spot to number 6 this week on the official world chart.
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0: And here are the top 3 songs in the USA. At number 3 is Sombra's Homewrecker. At number 2 is Bruno Mars with I Just Might. And the number 1 song in the USA this week is from Olivia Dean. It's so easy to fall in love.

And the Backstreet Boys are back with their first new music in years from the Paw Patrol, the Dino movie, and trending on the radio in the U.S. this week. Here's Bottle Up.

this week. That's Billie Jean by Michael Jackson. And the Michael movie is now in theaters in Japan, and it's expected to hit $1 billion next week. Yes, I said billion with a B. And still at number three this week is Dracula with a D by Tame Impala on the official world chart.

0: Dracula by Tame Impala is at number 3 this week on the official world chart. And here are the top 3 songs in the UK according to Radio Monitor. At number 3 is Ariana Grande's Hate That I Made You Love Me. At number 2 is Fever Dream from Alex Warren. The number one song in the UK this week is Taylor Swift's I Knew It, I Knew You.
1: I loved you, came back when it mattered, I saw you, standing there in the light of the window.
0: 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Here's Skin.
2: Trending. I used

0: That's last week's number one song, now at number two this week. That's Hate That I Made You Love Me by Ariana Grande.
1: World Chart Special.
0: And Sabrina Carpenter wrapped up her tour late last year. And after the success of her 2025 album, Man's Best Friend, what's next? New music? Well, we spoke with Sabrina recently, and she didn't want to give any secrets away. Instead, she told us how it all started for her.
2: I was signed to my label when I was 12, and then I got Girl Meets World when I was 13. So I was writing my first album for about 3 years, and it was kind of on and off between filming Girl Meets World. And then I released that when I was 16. And then filming the third season of Girl Meets World, I was writing the second album. And I just had so many stories to tell, and there was a lot of growth that came within my first album to my second, and you guys have allowed me to grow, so thank you for that. And yeah, there's a lot of exciting stuff coming up, but right now I'm trying to live in the moment. I'm one of those people that like plans ahead all the time.
0: We want new music, Sabrina, come on. Well, from Man's Best Friend, here's Bedcam on the official World Chart. I was in-

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1: This boogie's in my soul. This boogie's in my soul.
0: That's a world premiere from Chaka Khan and Snoop Dogg called Boogie's in My Soul. Now, before we play the new official world chart number one song this week, let's recap the top 10, starting with number 10. It was Olivia Rodrigo with The Cure. At number 9 was Michael Jackson's Beat It. And number 8 was The Fate of Ophelia by Taylor Swift. And number 7 was Olivia Rodrigo again with Drop Dead. And number 6 was Swim by BTS. And number 5 was Justin Bieber and Nicki Minaj with Beauty and a Beat. And number 4 was Michael Jackson's Billie Jean. And number 3 was Dracula by Tame Impala. And number 2 was Hate That I Made You Love Me

0: And our new top song this week is from the Toy Story 5 film that came out in theaters worldwide last weekend. Here's I Knew It, I Knew You by Taylor Swift, our brand new number one song on the official world chart.
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0: Before you go, there's something I want you to have.
1: 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But wait a minute, isn't this...
0: Yeah, yes it is.
1: But I thought the old lady dropped it into the ocean in the air.
0: Well, baby, I went down and got it for you.
1: Aw, you shouldn't have.

0: 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You said she's scared of me? I mean, I don't see what she sees, but maybe it's 'cause I'm wearing your cologne.
1: Bad Guy con Billie Eilish, I Just Might con Bruno Mars, American Girls con Harry Styles, Beauty and the Beat con Justin Bieber y I Predict a Riot con los Kaiser Chiefs, lo que escuchaste para entrar en la segunda media hora de este espacio, y nos vamos con DJ. In the Beginning suena aquí, en XFM.